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That's what the culture do, baby. And speaking of culture, you already know we got that Rod Wave 25 right here on the People Station. 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
1: 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I repeat, that

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2: 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Uh-huh. If you didn't know, this the crib. Miami-Dade County. Shout out to DJ Uncle Al, yeah. Uncle Luke, yeah. T-Double-D, yeah. JT Money, yeah. The Diamond Princess, woo. 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Shout out to Prince Raheem. Yeah. Hey,

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0: 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It's L'Oreal. Kyle Santillan. Alton Walker is here too. Look at him.
2: That's right. Text Cash. CASH to 71007. We'll give you 10 questions, 60 seconds. When you get them all right, yay! Yeah. 1,000 in your pocket.
0: Sasha got an issue,
2: Sasha's
0: man.
2: Fierce, okay?
0: She went up to the school to see about her class, her son's teacher. Her clothes were a little tight, a little revealing, and she was about to let it slide till she saw her Instagram. And she on the Instagram twerking in her bikinis and all this, that, and the third. And then come to find out, her son and all the students are sharing pictures their teacher. It said their teacher even knows that the kids follow her and interacts with them on social media.
2: Well, no, wait. So the teacher's talking to them on social media?

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0: 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Good morning.
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4: What happens when your boss can get a little handsy? 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
5: Your boss or the biggest boss. We'll get to that in just a second. First, it looks like Nicki Minaj is not backing down. Instead, she is doubling down, and she visited Fox News with Laura Trump and had plenty to say ahead of the midterms.
6: You guys are so blessed to be able to vote. 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And vote red.
5: Is she really just trying to get her husband pardoned at this point? Because that's the only thing I could think of. To go this hard. Like, what is Donald Trump doing that she feels like it's so great? 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She didn't say none of that.
4: I think she's getting paid. At the end of the day, it's got to be that.
5: Listen, at the end of the day, there's a lot of things going on in the world, and people are damn near starving, can't pay for gas. There's all kind of things going on. 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

0: J. Cole, Miguel, it's K-Fox on 99 Jams, Miami's number one for hip-hop and R&B. 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

On 99 Jams, Miami's number one for hip-hop and R&B. I'm K Fox, and if you missed this hour's keyword, don't worry, another one's coming up for you at 12 p.m. to put a grand in your hand. But we're setting up the work week with a motivational

0: right, beautiful people, let's get into it. It was a pretty busy weekend. So R&B artist Jacquees was arrested and booked on 3 charges, including DUI, resisting an officer without violence, and that's an interesting one, and battery on an officer, firefighter, or EMT. This is all according to the Broward County Sheriff's Office. Now, the details are a bit sketchy, but he is expected to appear in bond court today. So hopefully when Jacquees gets out, we'll be able to hear his side of the story. And Rick Ross's on-again, off-again girlfriend, Jasmine Kendrick, has accused Rick Ross of abusing her. She shared an Instagram post over the weekend that said this: "It's always good until it isn't. If a man hits you one time, he will do it again. Don't give him the opportunity. Value your life and leave." Well, Rick Ross's baby mama and ex-girlfriend Tia Camp weighed in on the situation, and she defended Rick Ross.
1: "You think you fit to be married with a baby and live in these men's mansions and drive their cars? It hurts, ladies. Oh, it hurts so bad. Ladies, you gotta keep a job. Listen, ladies, keep a job. And when that man say go home, don't try to get feisty with him. Because they're going to push you out. They should make them drag you out. I'd have been there, done that. You can't stay in the mansion forever. It's temporary. It's called fun times. Because one thing I know that fat ain't for to do is hit nobody. You fight on yourself, girl. I don't believe it's cameras all around that new State of the House.
0: All right, she said what she said. 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
3: My girl Chanel out of Miami to get $1,000 a day because she got on that 99 Jams app and she registered to play $1,000 a minute. Ain't that right, Chanel?
4: I so did.
3: What kind of animal is a pelican?
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3: Phoenix is located in what American state?
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3: What is the name of the San Francisco football team?
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3: Who is that helping you in the background?
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3: What's your god brother's name?
4: His name Booker. 2400, Booker.
3: Booker, I want you to listen to me, okay?
4: All right.
3: Because of your god brother, Booker, he just got you $1,000. Congratulations!
4: I won't, I won't.

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1: So, what we doing tonight?
2: Ha! Now we talking.
0: The hip-hop, the R&B, the throwbacks, the culture.
2: This ain't somebody else's playlist with the palm trees on it.
0: This is Miami.
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1: We earned

0: 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Cupid, DJ Nasty 305. I'm gonna be there. I'm gonna light that place up. You already know how I get it in.
1: I know you is.
0: You already know, baby. So listen, I want you to tell.

0: a 10, girl, you a 10. 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Girl, you a 10, girl, you a 10, girl, you a 10. Girl, you a 10, girl, you a 10, girl, you a
1: 10. One, two,
2: another one.
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I'ma celebrate Lil Wayne's birthday. I'ma celebrate T.I.'s birthday. If you don't know, they all born on the same day, right? Crazy. And today is my dog Jeezy's birthday. So the whole Drive at 5 today, I'm playing Jeezy, I'm playing Trick Daddy, I'm playing Lil Wayne, and I'm playing T.I., the whole mix. That's how we doing it, all right? Right here on WEDR, Miami Fort Lauderdale, NHD1, Cox Media Group Station, 99 Jams, always Libra.

of the People Station. We're going to put that grand in your hand, Miami. Yeah. You got 20 minutes left to enter the keyword cruise. C-R-U-I-S-E. Cruise. $1,000. The easiest money you'll ever make. You dig me? Yeah. And we live on the gram.

putting a grand in your hand. Did you get the keyword cruise in before 5:30? Did you get it in? If you did, stay by the phone. Somebody may be calling you in a minute, baby. All right? If not, don't worry. Tomorrow morning at 8 a.m., we're going to do it all over again for you, your friend, and your auntie. I promise. All right? Shout out to my

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2: All right, let's start off with Miami-Dade County. We do have a disabled vehicle on I-95. It's northbound. The on-ramp from Miami Avenue, which is Biscayne Boulevard, has the left lane blocked. Moving over to Broward County, slow-moving traffic on I-95. It's northbound between Davie Boulevard and Broward Boulevard. 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
0: Oh, 99 Jams is bringing the game.

People say you're going to put a grand in your hand. Woo! Tomorrow morning at 8 a.m. But damn, boy. My dog got jammed up. Bad. Ah, man. I tell you it is, baby. 7 minutes.

are up next. CJ Hercules and, of course, DJ Lucky C. Miami, I'm finna go watch some Monday Night Football. I'm out the door. Have a great night. Tomorrow, we're gonna do it all over again at 3 p.m., baby. Much love. Oh!

Here tomorrow at 8 a.m. But you partying with the Turn Up Partners on the Grind. Oh, that's right, man. We all the way live, all the way to midnight, playing all the vibes for you. And of course, we got to slang some tickets tonight as well. Y'all better keep it locked, because we also going to let you know what's happening in your city for that Miami Minute. It's your girl, She Jerky Lee.

0: And brown eyes. This is the Miami Minute. Everything Miami in 60 seconds. What's trending? What's turned? And what's got everybody saying, yo, what's going on? The Turnup Partners are talking about it on 99 Jams.
1: Yeah, Jams fam, let's get into it. Because if you live in a low-lying area, keep an eye out for more flooding this week because king tides are still causing problems across South Florida.
2: Over the weekend, water flooded parts of Hollywood Boardwalk, Fort Lauderdale, Miami Beach, Pompano Beach, Dania Beach, and even parts of the Florida Keys. And more king tide flooding is expected this week, so residents are being warned to park on higher ground and don't drive through standing water.
1: Yeah, definitely be careful out there, Jams fam. And some good news for families in South Florida. The Joe DiMaggio Children's Hospital Foundation teamed up with the Anthony Rizzo Family Foundation for their fourth annual Gold Gold Parade.
2: First responders, families, and decorated vehicles paraded outside the hospital to show love to pediatric cancer patients and survivors. 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
1: Hey, we love to see the community showing up for those kids, man. 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
1: 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And Jams fam, that was your Miami Minute. 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That's 305-465-8733. And you know what to do. Keep it locked because we still on that grind right here on 99 Jams.
0: There are concerts you go to and concerts you already know every single word.